What you on? Where you at? I'm trying to see you. Yeah, I'm pulling up, don't give a fuck if it's a late night. Body snatch ain't no stomach like she take hikes. 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What you doing? Get dressed, I'm finna pick you up. 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

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I keep a tool, they don't like that. 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
1: Rudy gang. 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
0: Chasing that money.
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0: Prada.
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1: Throw him in the ditch.
0: Bitch, I'm Shawn Michael with the kid.
1: Free Johnny Rose.
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1: It.
0: Pressured up by me when I

0: with internet thugs. 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
1: AK-74 sound like broken converters. 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

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From South Central to the low bottom, nigga ain't had none. I was going in niggas' pockets, even though they ain't had none. 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

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Remember when I bought my first pants, I ain't need help. 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
0: to trap you and get you for 18. Me and my shorty tight, we just like Jim and Pam. I'm fresh to death like the outfit with spick and span. World domination, we bigger than corporations. Star operation, the motor still getting paper. 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
0: Feel like Drizzy and Future, my digital dad. 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
2: Flex on that hoe like, yeah. 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
0: 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If this is a game, I'm playing for keepers.
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0: I'ma make all of you niggas believe.
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2: Really fuck with my girl when I see her squeeze.
0: Been down for a minute, now it's time to go up. Had to cut a bitch off and I ain't give a fuck.
2: Who would I be
0: if I'm chasing a slime?
2: She could never touch you, my dick in her
0: gum. I'll never get sure my dick in her gum.
2: Put a net in her mouth, she chewing the gum.
0: One take shit, let me do it, it's done.
2: Had to get in there quick, had to get this shit done.
0: Got the beat on repeat, let's eat. Repeat. I could drop a new tape next week.
2: No, these niggas is really
0: new. 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
2: All of my niggas, they cut though.
1: Yeah.
2: They rapper put you on the boat, low.
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0: 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Devant le piggy, dans senti mon mocha. J'passe dans long, j'ai pas cassé le pas.
1: Hey everyone, good Friday, Small Soul Stefan on NTS Radio like every month. Started the show with three of my favorite new-ish French rap tunes. The first one was by Rookie, it's his new single Twerk, followed by 6-3 Clough. Really like this artist at the moment. The track's called Escalade. And after that was Ellie Slime with Fulani, a track I played you before. Thank you for listening. And the next one's going to be by a Brazilian artist I just discovered. It's called Willy Gust, and the track's called Ignorante. Enjoy this.

That was the excellent brand new Jonino tune Buggy with Deer Park and Whitey. Big fan of Jonino. He's been releasing a lot of songs I like a lot. Yeah, since last year, I think of Westfield, amazing tune with Kibo, and really liked his Sweden freestyle. Also, I think he released another one with Tony Seltzer. Right before Jonino, we had a song by a French artist, rapper, called AC9. Correct me if I'm wrong, but I think she's from Toulouse, just like me. And don't even know what I'm going to play you next, actually. Maybe I do, actually. So I was thinking to play you someone I've never played on the show before. Shout out to my friend Max, because he's a very, very, very big listener. So, Earl Sweatshirt with his new song, Earth. Always thought he was a really good rapper, but I never was so big on his music. But I think I got excited seeing that he was releasing with Surf Gang. That's the new single, Earth, Earl Sweatshirt, and Surf Gang. Surf Gang, bitch.

Oh, oh, that was a really good tune, and my bad, just pressed stop, and so it's going to be another tune by VVS Mae Gwenn. Really like her music, think she's from Nigeria. Actually saw that NTS is booking her for a night, mid-April. This track's called G

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1: Please tell me if you like her as much as I do. Sorry, I can't speak no English today. A bit tired. And I think I had too much Magnum ice cream. That was VVS Mike Gwen once again with two tunes, Jimmy Shoe and HN. Yeah, I was saying she's booked by NTS to play this night. I think for NTS's birthday, mid-April. And she's on the bill with an artist that I had on my show a few months ago. French rapper Jeune Monty. So, yeah, just go to that night if you like the show. Might try to go if it's possible. This is Jeune Monty's new single I'm about to play you. It's called Shrooms. It's called Tape, hosted by Crystal Mess. That's about to come out. Enjoy Shrooms.

0: She was in the coma all of 13 years. Everyone she knew was killed in the fire.
1: And sometimes your worst nightmare

was a track by Sudia, a producer from Strasbourg, in France. Played him countless times on the show. I hope you're having a good Friday, and I'm enjoying the selection so far. As usual, a lot of French rap, bit of British tunes and American ones. Thanks to all of you for listening. I get quite a lot of messages at the moment from people in different places. Shout out to you if you're listening. Et pareil, si vous écoutez en France, ben, merci à tous. Ça fait grave plaisir. And next one's going to be tuned by Sache, that's his name, with Zucker, Gotham. Enjoy. Young B.

0: Watch those feet, move those feet, watch that to my part on me.
1: Watch those feet, move those feet, watch that to my part on me. Vas-y, on watch les mois, on passe les tout. Tu vois, si tu fais ça bien dans la poêle.
2: Unfortunately, these kind of things happen when you rip your music on YouTube. That was Bedri and Nicki Minaj's new single. I think he's also from Toulouse, tell me if I'm wrong once again. So that's quite a lot of rappers from Toulouse at the moment, with RC9 and Bedri being at the forefront of the French game. 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

the time has come for me to play this new French artist. I really, really, really, really like so many other tunes I play today. You can tell I'm a very enthusiastic person and very passionate by my music. So an artist I discovered recently. It's called Luzy QV. So write down LUZYQV. It's got a new single called Makelele that's doing really well. This is not it. This one is Makela, another tune that he dropped a few months ago, I think 7 months ago. What's interesting about him, on top of the amazing music he releases, is the fact that his music is mainly produced by Panafricana, I think that's the name. I think that's also his manager, if I'm not wrong. And some of you might be familiar with the name, because this artist produced Luzy QV, has produced Century for SD Kit. So that's it, Luzy QV, Makela. Enjoy, because, yeah, that's amazing.

Well, today went fast for me. Thank you for listening. Thank you for adding the show to your playlist on SoundCloud. I see you. Thank you for messaging me. And also, thank you for telling my friends you listen to my shows. Got one more song for today. It's by Mel B, French producer and artist and DJ that I had on my show last year. This one is with Dilla. It's called Boys and Girls. Enjoy. This is the last song for today. See you next month.

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2: Easy.
3: Boy, I have seen that.
2: You coming to the drain thing?
1: To the.
2: The drain thing, the fabric.
1: Yeah, is everyone good?
2: Yeah,
1: okay, cool. Yeah. Oh, nice. I was trying to beg your dude to go, but I was like, damn, I'm gonna have to sit this by myself. 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

0: Who's lucky for me, she can feel my. Is it right? Won't say that it is. Shame that it isn't, it is what it is.
1: Hey Dave, I don't even wanna release.
2: Where?
1: I don't wanna be mentioned in the same sentence as none of these creeps. I don't wanna come to your session, I don't wanna jump on none of your beats. We could talk about direct debit, my monthly payment 100 G's. Taxman on me, I keep receipts. My biggest pagans, HMRC.

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1: Scary.
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0: love for niggas, so they care for me, yeah. 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

0: rain on her. 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

that's extravagant. 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Plexing my crib like a gallery. 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My Nicholas, negative 4 degrees. 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And my Nicholas, negative 4 degrees. 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And I watch all I go pop a plan B. Broke the curse and put ends in my

bitches with different nationalities. 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I was still holding on, but they thought I was off. 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I live in DC, then pull up the Bliss, then pick up a back in Maryland. I'm racking it, straight to the top, ain't no capping it. 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Burning each tree like they calories. Plaques in my crib like a gallery. Dogging these hoes, I eat pedigree. My Nicholas, negative 4 degrees. My new Cuban links weigh a whole thing. And my Nicholas, negative 4 degrees. 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And my braces get caught in my damn sleep. 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

0: I slam my dick on your temple. 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
1: 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And my Nicholas, negative 4 degrees. 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

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That pussy put up. Then you getting thick. 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
0: 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Brand new N1s.
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1: 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We concrete for a weed. 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What it mean? What it mean? What it mean? I ask these things to the wrong niggas. Shadow boxing with the wrong niggas. Shadow boxing silhouette. Rainwater got me dripping wet. 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Spend the day at the beach, I fight the waves for you. 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

0: 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No, put it in his face and he said, give me
1: that. Pussy on call, boy, where you at tonight? Oh. 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

0: Me and my niggas on bullshit. They pillow talk about us, they bitch wanna fuck us. 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You cross one of us, we gon' drill shit. Quit capping your shooters and kill shit.
1: Nigga swim game.
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0: All black, I just let the Gucci store spend 100 racks. 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
1: 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At Benihana's, I'm sipping on wop. 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I got the ice for real. 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Speed in the coupe, my drink, my spill. Chasing that money for real. Chasing that money. 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
2: Prada.
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He don't want TV static, he changing that channel. Rocking Palm Angels with the channel. 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

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They know that I'm next, so they hold the next. You got in that room, call the bubble guts. Can't trust nobody, I'm all out of trust. If I take on the drugs, you're gonna bust. You ain't popping that ass, gun got wrist. We can really hit it out, I ain't tryna fuss. 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

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Them niggas broke as hell, they ain't got a line. In a TRX with Glock on us, it's just me and Tron. She say she wanna do a perk, I done gave her two. 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
1: No
0: get away with 100 bands, we do the right thing.
1: Just listen.
0: Why the fuck I got this blick, ain't doing no fight team.
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0: 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Nigga told, his homie said he did the right thing.
1: The
0: put that wood in the air so we can smoke.
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0: On no smoke, jump out blunt, niggas baking cook, head tapping horns. 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
1: Yeah, pin him to the flow, he ain't even make the 3 count. 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
0: Then again, Brody Dirt, the yop just got a new one. 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

0: Yeah.
1: Never tell me what we on, I'm on the same shit. Yeah. The death I plan for cuz ain't nice, blood, I hate them.
0: Yeah.
1: I feel the safest when the club let me bring Drake in.
0: Yeah, yeah.
1: Why you wanna see it smile again? Ain't they facing it? Don't know that they contribute to the violence, every payment. Say she don't fuck around with 30, she just take 10. Yeah. Think you gon' fuck with me for free, bitch, what you lace with?
0: Yeah.
1: When all the smoke like a vape pen. Hold on, brother, chase him. Say my name, I pop up like the boogeyman.
0: Fucking the game over, dropping bangers with no hook. And free my brother Leak, I hate I'm putting money on your books again.
1: Yeah, yeah.
0: If you ain't never took a man, nigga, calm down. A known hoe, so I approached her with my palm out.
1: Was on that on the LZ in the county ring songs.
0: Yeah, yeah, wrist taker, beat they block with 50 niggas on
1: it. Yeah, yeah, Echo, turn this beat off if I ain't tripping on it.
0: Ain't making love to the juice, I'm just sipping on it.
1: Not no fool man without no foolies who got glitches.
0: My little cousin don't slide but won't blick. I gave that bitch a tour.
1: When it's a homicide, can't seem to shake them clips of horror.
0: Folks told me pull up to AZ, he got them switches for us.
1: Stop vidding all your war stories, be a bitch more.
0: Another op-top flat, we need to clip some more.
1: We up the most, you know that been a score. 2-1.
0: Yeah, yeah, yeah, yeah.
1: Brother, tell me what we on, I'm on the same shit. The death I plan for cuz ain't nice, blood, I hate them. I feel the safest when the club let me bring Drake in. Why you wanna see it smile again? Ain't they facing?
0: Label don't know that they contribute to the violence, every payment.
1: Say she don't fuck around with 30, she just take 10. Yeah. Think you gon' fuck with me for free, bitch, what you lace with?

0: Yo, good afternoon. Yo, myself Stefan on NTS Radio. First track by Shoni and Jules. This one by Scooty. It's called From the Streets.
1: They for the streets, he from the streets, they came.
0: You can only find it on us Instagram @scoop.

Yo, so this was Jezebel, my brother, TN490 with Trans. I'm gonna play you one last tune by Twami, classic. Hope you enjoy the first 20 minutes. Because right after this one, it's gonna be Restonflex.

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1: One, two, I'm up in this bitch, I do my one, two. 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

0: 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Begging for some views, we gon' put you on the news. It's that robbery and homicide, city break the rules.
1: When you down on your ass, they don't give a fuck. 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Money is the devil, turn me into a savage. They gon' treat you like you none if you don't have it.
2: Run that back.
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1: When you down on your ass, they don't give a fuck. 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They gon' treat you like you none if you don't have it. I like to mix my drip up, I don't match it. Ball hog my backwood, I don't pass it. If me and Josh ain't getting paid, we ain't rapping. 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I'm like a quarterback, I can't stop passing. Keep a rocket like in Houston, I ain't lacking. Quick to tell a bitch, beat it, Michael Jackson.
6: Hey, I said all these fuck niggas killing me. I be high as fuck, I got different weed. 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Oh, you say you want some bows, got two or three. 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All these niggas tryna steal the recipe. 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
1: I'm one on one, man, ain't no nigga like me. 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The Johnny's made a left, so I made a righty. I ain't going away until I'm like 90.
6: 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Freestyling, eating canes, I ain't writing. Hit the bitch for one night, I ain't wifing. I was always in the streets, ain't used to typing.

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Seen the county K-10 a K-9. Watch the gangster referee a cage fight. 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
0: Walk in the function, they like, that's the mobby man. 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
2: It's all them crippin', so you know he came direct. 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
0: Trying to get the check. Wait, hold on, bitch, just come get a neck.
1: And I just want the bread, I don't want the sex. I just walked in the club and I got her wet. 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Let me see a op in the club and we gon' get them stressed. And don't wear a vest, little nigga, we aiming for the head. Cold nigga, I done hit a bitch in her mama bed.
2: Respect the creepin' cause I'm trippin' about the set. 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
0: the
2: fuck.
0: 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She left me for a broke nigga, is that your man? Finna hit the club, cause bitch, I'm a

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1: Run it up, kid.
2: Well done.

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1: Hello, good morning, bitch. How you doing today? Hello. Woke up this morning thinking about what I'ma drive today. GT or G63, I might just cop a wreck. Told the bitch I'm on my way, not even on my way.
2: What's the ETA?
1: Bitch, don't ask me them type of questions.
2: Are you gonna stay?
1: Bitch, don't ask me them type of questions.
2: Huh, what did you say?
1: Bitch, don't ask me them type of questions.

0: who to you. If you was born in 02, I'm too old for you. I ain't never gave bad dick, check the Yelp review. 5-star crib, stop playing, boy, play with your dick. OPQRSTUVV. Bet the bitch leave for she leave me alone.
1: Are you at home?
0: Bitch, don't ask them type of questions.
1: Are you alone?
0: Bitch, don't ask them type of questions. Hello, good morning, bitch, how you doing today?
1: Hello.
0: Woke up this morning thinking about what I'ma drive today. GT or G63, I might just copyright. Told the bitch I'm on my way, not even on my way.
1: What's the ETA?
0: Bitch, don't ask me them type of questions.
1: Are you gonna stay?
0: Bitch, don't ask me them type of questions.
1: Huh, what did you say?
0: Bitch, don't ask me them type of questions. If you ain't heard what I said, bitch, it wasn't meant for you. Bitch, I'm off that dime, finna act a foolio. It's that time of the month, fuck it, put it in her booty, ho. Took her to the movies, we ain't even watched the movie, though. Better blow the top or kick rocks with your shoes off. Weird ass bitch trying to suck it with a condom on. Oh, 304 is the type of time you on. I'ma have to pass on that ass respectfully. I ain't never pay for pussy, bitch, and never get the best of me. I'd rather blow weed than have you blow hotter next to me. Smoking on PTSD for my PTSD. Damn, this weed so loud, can't even hear myself think. I got bitches in bunk beds in one room with no TV. Hello, good morning, bitch, how you doing today?
1: Hello.
0: Woke up this morning thinking about what I'ma drive today. GT or G63, I might just copyright. Told the bitch I'm on my

I'm bad news, you beating beef to niggas block. I got cash, jewels, Cuban links, Wally watch. Pumps in the freezer, but ain't none for sale. The label sent the deposit and it came jail. You don't know how to move a bow, so you ain't trapping me. I just woke up and the walkie put me back to sleep. 1300 for the Dior's, but that's nothing major. This gon' make you get up and chase paper. The Maddie's got the homies hype like they keep the sneak. I'm fresh about the field, you can check the cleats. The next Cuban 3D coming flower set. Tell my jeweler need to pin it, fit with all baguettes. Got cadillacs inside the houses, you ain't did that. All my ice was on the play, I got a mismatch. When the blur in my possession, I don't freeze up. I watch dancing in the dark, holding my sleep up. I'm a rock star, you see the pin and let my chain swing. Niggas with me dropping shit, I'm on the same thing. Hit them all, blow some bands, that's nothing new. I bought the whips and some shots, that's what I'm gonna do. 1,000 grams inside the trap, what you think we selling? Just put my lyrics in the caption, got a nigga jealous. Popping perks, cause he's Cuban, got my back hurting. Said I was done shopping at Saks, now I'm back splurging. I got bad news, we beating beef to niggas block. I got cash, jewels, Cuban links, Rolly watch. Punks in the freezer, but ain't none for sale. The label sent the deposit and it came to jail. You don't know how to move a boat, so you getting trapped with me. I just woke up and the walkie put me back to sleep. 1300 for the Dior's, but that's nothing major. This gon' make you get up and chase paper.

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0: 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Certified steppers in the section. 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
1: Then that's niche. 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And we're just not getting the publicity and shit like that because we're not in a media hub like New York. 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Y'all seen, y'all youth seen versus ours. We was shit all over y'all. On every.
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0: 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Is that Gucci? 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That's at your whole toes.
1: You go, you go again with this. Fuck the bitch.

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1: That's right, y'all. Y'all know what time it is. It's 5 o'clock. Tighten up your seatbelt, put them phones down, and turn your radios up.